You feel it the same. You've been here before.

man that demands your love, measures your soul, makes you whole. 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

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Way to go, Elvin. Dasher, man. Great player. Enjoyed playing a game with you. Alice Cooper, Million Dollar Babies. Trivia question. You know who that was? Background singing on that song was Donovan. Yeah, Donovan Licht. Here's Wet Leg on Wake.

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1: my blue heaven is a killer.
0: I hurry to my
1: killer, killer, killer,
0: blue heaven.
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0: When evening is nigh,
1: my blue heaven is a killer.
0: I hurry to my
1: killer.
0: Oh, and you turn to the right, that's the little white light.
1: My blue heaven is a
0: killer. That'll take you to
1: my blue heaven is a killer.
0: You'll see a smiling face, a fireplace, a cozy room. There's a little nest that nestles where
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0: ए नहीं ना।

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